to do. I just got to find some time and space to be with you. Tasty aroma all about you. G is the word, free is the bird. Swooping down, snooping town, blasting off in the clouds.

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Make you feel no signs of fear, but only treasure. The pleasure when we are together. 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Share one part. I

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0: когато чуеш това, където и да чуеш това. 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
1: 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Respect.